take my hand and come with me, because you look so fine that I really want to make you mine. I say you look so fine that I really want to make you mine. Four, five, six, come on and get your kicks. Now you don't need

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4: C.E. Taylor & Son in Lexington proudly salutes the men and women who've worn the uniform of this nation. 250 years ago, a handful of citizens decided freedom was worth fighting for. 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

0: westbound, mile marker 129. That is the Swansea exit. 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I'm Kane Cameron for WXRY Traffic.
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0: We do have a few new accidents that just came in. Let's start off with the one at Alpine at 20. Also a collision at Two Notch at Ripken Boulevard. And all the way across town, a collision at Wessinger at Dutch Fork Road. 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

0: We have two accidents right now in the same place. That would be a 20 eastbound at Sunset Boulevard. New accident at Bush River at Independence Boulevard. We have a collision at Wessinger at Dutch Fork Road. Across town, an accident at Two Notch at Rivkin Boulevard. And we still have that crash at Alpine at 20. Not seeing any major congestion on any of the interstates right now. 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

0: 99.3 WXY. It's going to be a great day today, man. It's going to be like 77 degrees, nothing but sunshine. Yeah, we'll buy that for a dollar. Somber and a little Alex Morin on the way next with WXRY. Hang on.
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0: But it's a good story, isn't it? Coin, talk too much, and the killers when you were young. It's 3:16 here in the capital city. It is nice and cool. It is going to be warm as heck by the weekend. We got our Columbia Metro forecast coming up. Also, next week, so a week from tomorrow, kids, Passion Pit is playing on Thursday, the 11th, at the Senate in the Vista. I have a pair of tickets for Y-O-U. How's an F getting there? Y-O-U. We'll give those away a week from tomorrow right here on WXY. I will tell you when to call in. We're just going to make it easy, but they are big tickets. TheSenateColumbia.com and WXRYFM.org both have information on the show.
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1: Okay, if you're asking about some good news for the forecast, first of all, decreasing cloudiness eventually. It's overcast right now. Keeping temperatures kind of nice. Not very humid tomorrow and Thursday. We're going to be in the lower 80s, and then it's warming up to near 90 on Friday. Going to be in the 90s, in fact, even 95 on Sunday. Sunshine, but not humid, but lots of sunshine. Right now, 75 atop the historic Barrage building on Southcast Main Street here at the North Point Heating and Air Studios.

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0: It's Columbia's Independent Alternative, WXY. Suki Waterhouse and Good Looking. What You Got Cooking. In Color, Headlights, and Third Eye Blind, Semi-Charmed Life. It's 3:33 here in the capital city. It is Tuesday. Boy, exhausting weekend. So much stuff going on here in town. Almost looking forward to being a little bit quieter as we approach July 4th. But we've got still a lot of stuff on the calendar. In fact, we're going to learn more after for a film fest. A lot of folks back in the movie theaters. Some of the industry folks are going, wow, young people are going to see movies in the theater again. Duh, if you put something that's decent out, people go and see it, right? Looking at you, Obsession. Looking at you, Back Rooms. It's 3:34, WXY News Time. Rick.
1: Cool overnight tonight with a low of 55 in the morning. Tomorrow will be really nice and comfortable in the low 80s with a mix of sun and clouds. Thursday looks like it will be the same with 90-degree days returning beginning on Friday. This is Rick Wrigley at the Main Street News Desk. Yesterday, the jury exonerated Park Lane Road convenience store owner Rick Chow of murder. It found him not guilty in the 2023 shooting of a black 14-year-old, Cyrus Carmack Belton, who was shot in the back. During the trial, prosecutors acknowledged that the boy was carrying a semi-automatic pistol. The South Carolina Supreme Court, after the recent legislative chaos surrounding the state's congressional maps, is expected to give county election boards clear guidance on local absentee ballot deadlines with a binding decision by Thursday. If you go through Malfunction Junction, expect bigger construction delays soon. Starting later this month, SCDOT says you'll see big lane shifts and temporary overnight closures as their crews begin structural work on three new flyover bridges. 5 points. You'll see more men and women in blue this weekend. CPD plans a significant increase in foot patrols, highly visible crosswalk enforcement, and strict speed limit monitoring, hoping to deter pedestrian-involved incidents when it gets busy with nighttime partiers. I'm Rick Wrigley at the Main Street News Desk. We'll be back with more from Vaholi and the Class in less than 90 seconds.
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Dominic Fike. He's back on tour. It's 407. It's WXRY. I am Varholy. Thanks for hanging out. Noah Kahan, The Great Divide.

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0: It's Phoenix 1901. It's Columbia's independent alternative, WXRY. We're going to be taking a look at traffic coming up in just a second. Where's my traffic reporter? What's going on? All right. Still loading. Huh. Interesting. This is just kind of how our days are going here today. Gotcha. Gotcha. All right. Okay. Well, we'll check in with Kane in coming up in just a second right here on WXRY. Did want to remind you, Passion Pit, big show coming to the Senate in the Vista. Thursday the 11th, because Wednesday's the 10th, and Wednesday we're going to do a Win Your Way In Wednesday a week from tomorrow, kids. Your chance to win your way in. I've got one last hot pair of tickets to the show, and so we'll give them away next week right before the show. 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Benson Boone, Foster People live, and we're going to take a look at our forecast coming up in just a second.
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0: All right, 421, time to take a look at traffic now and see what's happening on the big board. What are you seeing, Kane?
10: Well, 77 North at Shop. I have a feeling we're going to be talking about this all afternoon. It's an overturned tractor trailer. It's on its side. It is on the right shoulder. There must be three wreckers out there and a crane. So it's going to be a little while. Traffic is really heavy around it, okay? So I would avoid it if you can. We do another wreck very close. Atlas at Shop Road. A collision at Two Knox at North Grampian Hills. A wreck at Fort Jackson Boulevard at Kings Grant Drive. We also see a collision at Lake Carolina Boulevard off of Hardscrabble. And a collision at Killian Commons Parkway off of Killian. No other congestion on the interstate right now except for that accident at 77 North at Shop. 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I'm Kane Cameron for WXRY Traffic.
0: All right, thank you, Kane. Keeping Columbia moving, we are Independent Public Radio. WXRY Columbia Metro forecast for us. Clouds eventually clearing out overnight. Sunny tomorrow and near 81. Not humid. Same deal for Thursday, maybe a little bit warmer, maybe looking like 85 or so, and then we're back to the 90s for the rest of the weekend. And not the good 1990s, but just hot weather. 69 in Ballantyne, 69 in Lexington, 61 atop the historic Behringer Building on South Country's Main Street, and 65 right now at the North Point Heating and Air Studios at Broadcast House. 423 with Live.

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1: Well, the rain's out of the way. Humidity's out of the way as well.
2: Boring.
1: I know, but who's going to turn down a sunny, pleasant, low to middle 80s both tomorrow and Thursday? It'll be 55, so kind of chilly in the morning. Clouds will be moving out overnight as well. Then it looks like on Saturday we're going to hit 90, and then we're going to be like 95. Maybe some showers and thunderstorms, so the humidity is coming back, and it looks like a wet start on Monday. 66 in Ballantyne, 69 in Lexington, 69 atop the historic Barringer Building on South County's Main Street, and 66 right now at the North Point Heating and Air Studios.

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0: It's Cannons and Starlight, Columbia's independent alternative, 99.3 WXY. Latest from them. The Cure, Just Like Heaven. It's 5:40 here in the capital city, the capital of South Carolina, and dare I say, the whole state. Okay, yeah. that was yeah. Okay. Duh. I did well in geography. June 11th, which is next Thursday, not this Thursday, but Thursday of next week. Passion Pit. We've been talking about it. Passion Pit. Is going to be at the Senate in the Vista. We'd love to have you there next Wednesday. So not tomorrow, but Wednesday of next week will be a Win Your Way In Wednesday. One last pair of last-minute, last-chance tickets for that show. We'll tell you when to call in. That's how simple it is. But if you need a reminder, have someone listen for you or whatever, and that'll all be right here. Just keep your ears peeled to WXY. It's 5:41. Let's take a look at traffic and see what's happening on that big mess on 77.
1: Finally, it's like a drama I watched all afternoon. 77 North at Shop, we had an overturned tractor trailer. It is finally back upright. They're kind of on the side of the road. It looks like they're waiting for traffic to slow down to block any lane. So right now, you can get through, and traffic actually is moving through there pretty well now. We have another accident at 77 South between Luff and Shop Road. Collision at Lee Park Road, close to Hebron Drive. Two separate accidents on Sunset Boulevard. Sunset Boulevard close to 26 in front of the Lexington Medical Center. Also, Sunset Boulevard close to Coorley Mill Road. And in Lexington and Wreck at West Main Street at 378. Other than just that one little accident there at 77 North at Shop, no other congestion on the interstate, really. 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
0: All right, thank you, Kane. We'll see you in the morning. News, weather, and traffic starting at 6 o'clock right here on WXY. You happen to see something, let us know about it. 988-9930. We'll get you right here. We'll pass the word along. Keeping Columbia moving, we are WXRY News Time. Rick?
2: Cool overnight tonight with a low of 55 in the morning. Tomorrow will be really nice and comfortable in the low 80s with a mix of sun and clouds. Thursday looks like it will be the same with 90-degree days returning beginning on Friday. This is Rick Wrigley at the Main Street News Desk. Yesterday, the jury exonerated Park Lane Road convenience store owner Rick Chow of murder. It found him not guilty in the 2023 shooting of a black 14-year-old Cyrus Carmack Belton, who was shot in the back. During the trial, prosecutors acknowledged that the boy was carrying a semi-automatic pistol. The South Carolina Supreme Court, after the recent legislative chaos surrounding the state's congressional maps, is expected to give county election boards clear guidance on local absentee ballot deadlines with a binding decision by Thursday. If you go through Malfunction Junction, expect bigger construction delays soon. Starting later this month, SCDOT says you'll see big lane shifts and temporary overnight closures as their crews begin structural work on three new flyover bridges. 5 points. You'll see more men and women in blue this weekend. CPD plans a significant increase in foot patrols, highly visible crosswalk enforcement, and strict speed limit monitoring, hoping to deter pedestrian-involved incidents when it gets busy with nighttime partiers. I'm Rick Wrigley at the Main Street News Desk. We'll be back with more from Vaholi and the Class in less than 90 seconds.
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7: 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Well, here's my final serenade. 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

0: Columbia's independent alternative WXRY. It's 6:19 here in the Capital Cities. Somber back to friends. And Mr. Wives Reflections and Miles Smith, nice to meet you. It's 6:19 here in the Capital City. I am Verholy. Thanks for hanging out. If you love local music, if you love music from the Southeast, and there is so much great stuff out now, every Sunday night at 8 o'clock, tune into WXRY Discovery. It is the longest-running local and regional music show, and every Sunday night, it is always something different and some new great stuff.
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0: It's going to be cool tonight. Like, how cool? It's going to be around 55 in the morning. For the next couple days, 80s, low humidity. Sun clouds. It's going to be beautiful, pleasant, nice. And then Friday, it's going to start warming up a little bit. And then by Saturday and Sunday, we're going to be back into the 90s, and particularly humid on Sunday, with showers and thunderstorms in the afternoon and evening. Boo hiss. 64 in Ballantyne, 66 in Lexington, 68 atop the historic Barringer Building on South Condes Main Street, and 67 right now at the North Point Heating and Air Studios, Broadcast House, Foo Fighters.

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1: Reluctantly crouched at the starting line. Engines pumping and thumping in time. The green light flashes, the flags go up, churning and burning.